0: Skopje, Macedonia's number one hit music station.
1: Ajde li znaš, pametiš milice,

600 feet down at 19. 700 feet, 21 down. 33 degrees. 33 degrees. 1201. 700 feet down at 19. 700 feet, 21 down.

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0: 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You just found it.
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0: 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And watch out.
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0: before you go, there's something I want you to have.
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